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10: It's time once again to escape to another world where the rock is always just right. 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
11: Hey everyone, it's the 239th day of the year. So happy Thursday the 27th. Woohoo! Are you celebrating World Rock Paper Scissors Day? Or maybe stuffing your face in honor of National Hamburger Day? Or maybe you're drinking tequila in the honor of the late, great Paul Rubens, a.k.a. Pee Wee Herman, who died on this date 3 years ago. Wow, Pee Wee Herman dead, that's a weird thing. Well, whatever you're up to, you can do it while listening to Alice Cooper play you the best rock songs around right here on Alice's Attic. So sit right back and turn up your radio and your hearing aid.
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0: If you really love us, you'll buy everything our sponsors tell you to. 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
1: Hi, Alice. How you going? I'm currently listening to Buffalo Springfield and wondering about the group. Of course, Neil Young and Stephen Stills split, but what happened to the other guys in the band? If you can, will you play something from the band's back catalogs? I'm sure you know a few of the beauties. Cheers, Ian from New Zealand. The other guys in the band, Richard Fury, Dewey Martin, Bruce Palmer, and Jim Messina. Richie plays Christian music. Drummer Dewey passed away in 2009. Bassist Bruce died in 2004. A lot of those guys, they got up there in age, and maybe their earlier days helped in their passing. Everybody was pretty stewed back in those days. And if you want to drop me a line, do it at alice@alicesattic.com. Get ready to sing happy birthday next, okay?
0: Alice Cooper will be right back with more insanity after this break.
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0: Someone has to pay for this travesty. 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
9: When you turn on the radio, you should find someone there who's a pal, a buddy, a BFF. What you don't expect is for your very own late night pal to be a member of the Rock and Roll Hall of Fame. But then again, this ain't your average rock and roll rodeo. Confide in him now, and you shall be rewarded. It's Alice's Attic with Alice Cooper.
10: It's your Uncle Alice here on the air, and if I was a DJ who went to DJ school, I'd say, okay, beautiful people, my little rock and rollers, you've made it to the top of the hour. Congratulations, you crazy kids, because it's time to turn it up, let it rip, and let your classic rock fix. Wouldn't you hate me if I talked like that? I'm just a grandfather, hard rocker, here to play you the best rock. Either way, we're both listening to Alice's Attic, the radio show that sounds a little like this.
0: Alice's Attic with Alice Cooper.

Movie Music Madness with Alice is minutes away. And now, it's more rock. It's Alice's Attic with Alice Cooper.

0: We'll be back with more Alice Cooper next. Alice's Attic with Alice Cooper.
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Dallas will have rock trivia in a few. And now we've got more music. It's Alice's Attic with Alice Cooper.

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He went looking for his baseball cards. Did that mannequin just move? Anyway, more rock.

0: There's more Alice Cooper coming sooner than later. Alice's Attic with Alice Cooper.
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10: 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He's got his microphone on. And his leathers are just back from the cleaners. It's Alice's Attic with Alice Cooper.
11: It's another hour of your life spent with Alice Cooper. Trust me, you could do worse. You could be spending time with Carrot Top or Pauly Shore. Actually, Carrot Top is pretty cool. I don't know Pauly Shore, but Carrot Top comes to our shows when we play with Chris Angel. And what a cool guy. I'm glad you decided to spend your night with Alice Cooper. Cheryl said it was okay if I spend the night with all of you people, especially since most of you are thousands of miles away from my attic. So let's all join hands virtually and sing Kumbaya. Or not. And we can listen to this one, though.
0: Alice's Attic with Alice Cooper.

You gotta love the 80s with Alice is around the corner. Now, it's more rock. It's Alice's Attic with Alice Cooper.

0: 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Standing by. Alice's Attic with Alice Cooper.
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0: Alice's Attic with Alice Cooper and Alice's email.
1: This has got to be like the third time I've emailed you, but I saw on Instagram that you were reading emails. You're so cool. You're literally my favorite villain ever. What's it like being beheaded every night? Morgan Devaney. If you're doing a morality play, which our show ended up being, then you needed a good villain, and you also needed that villain to meet his just rewards at the end, which was either hanging, guillotine, whatever. Because there's not one book, there's not one movie, there's not where the villain doesn't get it in the end. There's something satisfying about that. And then what happens? He comes back in white top hat and tails, totally reborn again. The guillotine is not fun if you haven't done it a lot. Put your head in there. There's a 40-pound blade that's going to miss you by about 6 inches every night. And so far, it hasn't killed me. Well, if you die on stage every night and you're not me or working the borscht belt as a terrible stand-up comedian, tell me all about it at alice@alicesattic.com. More stuff and nonsense to come, I promise.
0: Alice will be back in a moment.
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0: You're inside Alice's Attic. Your sagacious host could truly benefit from having a yard sale. Who wouldn't be interested in used straitjackets, top hats, guillotines, and leather pants? There's even a lava lamp from his first L.A. apartment. But amongst the flotsam and jetsam of an extraordinarily interesting life are the tantalizing tales that only a Rock and Roll Hall of Famer could deliver. So sit back and enjoy another hour of rock and talk with Alice Cooper.
7: 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I'm Alice Cooper. Yes, that Alice Cooper. So if you see me out at a mall, maybe in the shoe section, don't ask me, are you him? I'm usually him. Yeah. All right. Let's get on with the show. Turn this one up.
0: Alice's Attic with Alice Cooper.

Live and Kicking is coming up. Now on Alice's Attic with Alice Cooper. Let's do more music. It's Alice's Attic with Alice Cooper.

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0: More of Alice's Attic with Alice Cooper coming up. Alice's Attic with Alice Cooper.
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1: Freaks, guess what? Yes, it's fact time. So strap in and listen up. Here we go. The movie Home Alone used a real tarantula on Daniel Stern's face. That spider's name was Barry. Owls don't have eyeballs. They have eye tubes. That's weird. U.S. President Andrew Jackson had a pet parrot that swore at his funeral and was removed. That's funny. The BBC wouldn't play the song Lola because it mentioned Coca-Cola, so Ray Davies had to re-record it as Cherry Cola. And the story is he flew all the way from L.A. to London to record the words Cherry Cola. I wish that somebody would have told him there are recording studios in Los Angeles. And finally tonight, African buffalo vote on where the herd should travel.
2: Buffalo ballot box.
1: You're welcome, freaks. I can't even believe the last one.
0: 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We'll be back with more amazing Alice Cooper after the break.
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It's Alice's Attic with Alice Cooper.

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1: The Attic Classic I have tonight is also a cover song, originally done by a New Orleans rhythm and blues singer named Smiley Lewis. I have a feeling you have no idea what this song is, so I'll tell you. It's I Hear You Knockin', and this version is by British singer-guitarist Dave Edmunds. It sounds just like this, and no, you can't come in.

0: Alice Cooper is coming up next. Alice's Attic with Alice Cooper.
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1: Yes, Alice, I would like to start a new radio show with you. I am a drummer and well-versed in music, and I have a good voice. Sincerely, John Barton. Well, why would you want to start a new radio show? I already have the radio show. And I'm in four different bands, okay? My band, Hollywood Vampires, the original band, and the Solid Rock Band. I find after golf and shopping and napping and dining out and throwing knives and performing on stage, I have so much unaccounted free time that I normally just waste watching C-grade kung fu movies. I even had time to work out some clever Deep Purple trivia. Stand by for that.
0: Your teller of Detroit stories, Alice Cooper, will return after these messages.
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0: And that concludes another magical and memorable edition of Alice's Attic. Alice Cooper returns tomorrow. Same time, same channel, boys and ghouls. Alice's Attic with Alice Cooper.
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1: I'm Omni broadcasting meteorologist Jennifer Wojcicki with your updated forecast. Thunderstorms likely
2: tonight, otherwise mainly cloudy skies expected. Lows level off around 73. Westerly winds around 5 miles per hour.
1: Cloudy skies expected
2: tomorrow.
1: Thunderstorms likely,
2: highs around 86.
1: Chance of thunderstorms
2: tomorrow night, lows dip down to about 73, cloudy.
1: I'm Omni Broadcasting's meteorologist, Jennifer Wojcicki.
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I'm Alice Cooper, and I'm back here on K-Rock. 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
4: I'm Omni broadcasting meteorologist Jennifer Wojcicki with your updated forecast. Thunderstorms likely tonight, otherwise mainly cloudy skies expected. Lows level off around 73. Westerly winds around 5 miles per hour. Cloudy skies expected tomorrow, thunderstorms likely, highs around 86. Chance of thunderstorms tomorrow night, lows dip down to about 73, cloudy. I'm Omni Broadcasting's meteorologist, Jennifer Wojcicki.
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2: I'm Omni broadcasting meteorologist Jennifer Wojcicki with your updated forecast. Thunderstorms likely tonight, otherwise mainly cloudy skies expected. Lows level off around 73. Westerly winds around 5 miles per hour. Cloudy skies expected tomorrow, thunderstorms likely, highs around 86. Chance of thunderstorms tomorrow night, lows dip down to about 73, cloudy. I'm Omni Broadcasting's meteorologist, Jennifer Wojcicki.
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1: I'm Omni broadcasting meteorologist Jennifer Wojcicki with your updated forecast. Thunderstorms likely tonight, otherwise mainly cloudy skies expected. Lows level off around 73. Westerly winds around 5 miles per hour. Cloudy skies expected tomorrow, thunderstorms likely, highs around 86. Chance of thunderstorms tomorrow night, lows dip down to about 73, cloudy. I'm Omni Broadcasting's meteorologist, Jennifer Wojcicki.
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2: I'm Omni broadcasting meteorologist Jennifer Wojcicki with your updated forecast. Thunderstorms likely tonight, otherwise mainly cloudy skies expected. Lows level off around 73. Westerly winds around 5 miles per hour. Cloudy skies expected tomorrow, thunderstorms likely, highs around 86. Chance of thunderstorms tomorrow night, lows dip down to about 73, cloudy. I'm Omni Broadcasting's meteorologist, Jennifer Wojcicki.
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1: 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Showers and storms in the area today and highs top out near 86 degrees. And on the water, southeast winds around 5 knots, seas a foot or less. High tide 11:50 a.m., low tide 9:03 p.m., high tide 1:01 p.m. With your Omni Broadcasting Marine forecast, this is meteorologist Phil Jensko.
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0: There's the Knack and My Sharona on the Classic Rock Station 100.3 K-Rock. Good morning, everybody. Welcome to it. It is the end of the work week. I'm Skyler Black. He's Bobby Durrell. 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Second week of high school football. Coming up tonight, we're going to carry Niceville in their home matchup on 103.7 The Ticket, and Choctaw hosting Auburn tonight, 7 o'clock kickoff here in Fort Walton on 94.3 FTW. But football gets played on Friday night at the high school level, and, well, you might be enemies on the field, but it's supposed to be Forgive Your Foe Friday as well.
1: Yeah, that's right, because nothing says growth like pretending you're... Your enemy's harmless while you quietly update the block list.
0: The block list. Now, you could make that into a football pun, too, couldn't you?
1: Yep.
0: Forgive
1: Your Foe Friday is that annual group project where everybody pretends they've evolved. 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
0: Oh.
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0: That's right, that's right. Forgive Your Foe Friday, Bobby.
1: Mm-hmm.
0: So, thank you.
1: No.
0: Oh, I thought I was being forgiven.
1: Not you.
0: Oh, forgive some other foe Friday, I guess.
1: Yeah, I forgave all I could. You didn't make it this year.
0: Didn't make the cut, folks. It's 100.3 K-Rock, the B-Team Morning Show, Friday style. Good morning.

0: 100.3 K-Rock, the classic rock station. It's Friday morning. Mm-hmm. The B-T Morning Show is on the air. And of course, next Friday, it's, the month of September, September 4th next Friday. And it's the monthly First Friday Coffee Chamber of Commerce event with the Fort Walton Chamber. This month being held out at the Rigdon Center. And if you are a chamber member, it's not too late to get a hold of Rochelle and get those RSVPs for next Friday's event. It's also not too late to join the chamber for next Friday's event as well. And of course, Bobby and I will be out there broadcasting live on location as we do every single month for First Friday Coffee. So come on out and join us, and we'll have some webcams streaming before the event, I guess you could say, at video.emeraldcoastconnected.com?
1: Yeah.
0: Video or videos?
1: Yeah, video.
0: Video, okay. Yeah, it's not going to happen during the event, folks. Pretty much. Race your mouse around the icons day.
1: Or as Skylar calls it, busy.
0: Yes.
1: Working. Oh, man. See if this doesn't describe Skylar. Look, race your mouse around the icons day is that sacred moment when grown adults who can't remember their own passwords decide the real crisis is whether their cursor can do a clean lap around the desktop without face planting into the recycle bin. Yeah. It's a holiday built on the belief that productivity is a myth and muscle memory is a personality trait. You know, offices will call it team building, gamers will call it warm up, and, well, your boss will call it just 5 minutes. Like that's ever been true in human history. Look, the rules are simple. The bragging rights are imaginary, and somehow you still feel personally attacked by a little arrow losing to a coworker named Skylar.
0: Yeah. Well, the good news is, folks, I've got a solution.
1: Yeah.
0: Just get rid of the computer. Race your mouse around the icons day.
1: Mm-hmm.
0: All right, it's time for a quick break. A look at your marine forecast is coming up next on the B Team Morning Show with 100.3 K Rock.
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4: 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Showers and storms in the area today and highs top out near 86 degrees. And on the water, southeast winds around 5 knots, seas a foot or less. High tide 11:50 a.m., low tide 9:03 p.m., high tide 1:01 p.m. With your Omni Broadcasting Marine forecast, this is meteorologist Phil Jensko.
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0: 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Friday morning, the B-Team Morning Show is on the air. The final Friday of August at that, Bobby.
1: Mm-hmm.
0: Yeah, September coming up, starting on Tuesday. So, yeah, here we go. Final weekend of August. Actually, college football kicks off tomorrow. Florida State in action over in Tallahassee. Week zero action. There's 9 games across the country tomorrow. And Florida State hosting New Mexico State at Doak Campbell. We'll have that game for you. Kickoff set for 6 on 94.3 FTW.
1: Mm-hmm.
0: All right. Today on the National Day calendar, this one is awfully important because, well, this is kind of how I function through the mornings. It's crackers mm-hmm. over the keyboard day.
1: Yeah, the only holiday where your laptop gets seasoned like soup and your IT guy starts drinking at breakfast.
0: Yeah, that does happen, doesn't it?
1: That's right. And for the record, you want to know why you're not forgiven? Here you go. Crackers over the keyboard day is that sacred little moment on the calendar when we stop pretending we respect our electronics and commit openly and proudly to eating crumbs directly over the one device keeping our jobs, relationships, and bank accounts barely stitched together. Look, the rules are simple. Snack like you've got nothing to lose, type like you've got deadlines and you don't believe in, and let the keys collect evidence like a crime scene. You know, it's not about the crackers. It's about the attitude. You know, the modern, crunchy refusal to be hygienic, careful, or emotionally available. And if your keyboard starts making the sticky sound afterwards, well, congratulations. You participated correctly.
0: Well, if you just put a napkin over the keyboard, then you can still
1: mm-hmm.
0: eat your crackers, Bobby.
1: Yeah.
0: It's that simple. There's easy ways to get around this stuff.
1: Yeah, no, there isn't.
0: Jefferson Starship, find your way back. It's Friday morning. We found our way back.
1: Mm-hmm.
0: Well, for one final morning this week. Good morning. It's K-Rock. No!

0: Under Pressure, Queen and David Bowie on 100.3 K-Rock. It's Friday. How's everybody doing? Skyler Black and Bobby Durrell. Yeah, the end of the work week just about here. Lots happening tomorrow, folks. Mm-hmm. If you're looking for something to do in this town, well, we have got a full schedule out there for you to participate in. Tomorrow morning, Fort Walton Beach PD Community Bike Ride starts at 9 down at the Landing. That's free and open to the public. Sunset Market at Freedom Tech Center out there by the fairgrounds tomorrow night starting at 5. Live music, a bunch of food trucks and local vendors, so don't miss out on that. Also, the Shields of Faith Missions Gala happening tomorrow night at the Convention Center and a comedy show at La Sala Event Center in Navarre. And we've got the links and details to all of these events, at our website, thebteamshow.com. Mm-hmm. Well, on the National Day calendar, we've talked about three so far. We've talked about Forgive Your Foe Friday mm-hmm. and Race Your Mouse Around the Icons Day, and of course, Crackers Over the Keyboard Day, but we saved the best for last.
1: That's right.
0: It's about us, Radio Commercial Day.
1: That's right. It's the annual celebration of getting yelled at by a mattress store like you personally caused their inventory problem.
0: They would like it if you did cause that problem for them.
1: Oh, Radio Commercial Day is that sacred little holiday where we pretend the ads are the main event and the music is just there to catch its breath. Yeah, we honor the finest traditions of modern broadcasting, you know, shouting limited time like time's got ears, promising life-changing savings on things nobody needed yesterday, and, well, cramming an entire identity crisis into 30 seconds between weather and regret. You know, listeners get to celebrate by doing what they always do, swearing they'll mute it, failing, and accidentally learning the phone number of a mattress place they'll never visit. You know, consider this your gentle warning shot. Today, we don't just run commercials, we marinate them.
0: All right. There you go.
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0: Year-old Zachary Dwayne Talbot was located by canine officer Bo as he was hiding under a shed near the Children's Home Community Center. Zachary Talbot was transported to the Walton County Jail and charged with grand theft auto. And from Walton County, a Jacksonville man has been arrested after trespassing on Dune Lakes Elementary School property. 51-year-old Matthew Rospitania was arrested and charged with loitering, prowling, and trespassing on school property. Patania was transported to the Walton County Jail. With Omni Broadcasting News, brought to you by McCaskill & Company, I'm Frankie Bennett.
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0: 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Skyler Black and Bobby Durrell. It is Friday morning. Can we take a free ride on a Friday and just boogie on out of here right now?
1: All right, bye.
0: Didn't take much convincing on my part, did it, folks?
2: Later!
0: He did just walk out. 85 degrees going to be our high this afternoon. We dealt with lots of showers and thunderstorms across the area this morning. Right now, 75 here in Fort Walton. And if you look at the forecast for the weekend, good chance of rain tomorrow and Sunday and highs in the mid-80s. So a little bit cooler this weekend. Of course, tomorrow is the college football kickoff for Florida State. They're going to be at home against New Mexico State tomorrow night. We'll carry that game on 94.3 FTW. Last night, Thursday night matchup, Niceville played against West Florida High School, and the Eagles got Adron Robinson's first career win as the Eagles head coach. So congratulations to them. Of course, all season long, we're carrying Niceville on 103.7 The Ticket, and Choctaw tonight, home against Auburn at 7 o'clock here in Fort Walton. We'll have it for you play-by-play on 94.3 FTW. Also, good luck to the Destin Sharks, as well as the Fort Walton Beach Vikings. Fort Walton looking to go 2-0 tonight. They take on South Walton at home. So both Fort Walton high schools are at home this evening. So get out there and support the local kids on the turf. Also, in other football news last night, Bobby's son Jameson got to be part of history at UWF. That's right. As the Argos won their first D1 game.
1: Yeah, and had no school. They canceled all classes on Thursday.
0: Are you kidding me?
1: Nope.
0: It was that big of a deal to the school, huh?
1: And there you go.
0: Yeah, they sold out the game, their first D1 game at Penn Air Stadium, and UWF took down Southern Illinois in a nail biter, 34-31. So, pretty cool. We now have a D1 football program right here in the Western Panhandle.
1: That's right. That's right. Hey, and for folks out there listening, don't hop on Mike's weather page anytime soon, because Tropical Storm Dolly, well, it's out in the Atlantic and it's headed this way.
0: Now, how fitting is that that it's the same weekend that Dolly Parton passes away?
1: That's right. That's right. Yeah, but Tropical Storm Dolly is out there in the Atlantic. There are no warnings at this time, no coastal warnings or watches are in effect. If you do have any interest down in the Leeward Islands, you should probably monitor the progress of Dolly. But it's still out there in the middle of the Atlantic. Now, it's got sustained winds of 40 miles an hour. It's moving at about 24 knots directly to the west. So it's on its way.
0: It's on its way. The only thing that would be more fitting is if it made landfall on 925.
1: That's right. That's right. For those of you at home that like to track it, current location is 14.5 north and 44.8 west.
0: Okay.
1: So that's roughly Atlantic.
0: How about that? By the way, just want to shout out to Matt Jaquith this morning. He thought that I said brace your mouth around the icon, not race your mouse around the icon, as far as one of our national holidays this morning. So
1: I don't know what he was thinking.
0: Yeah. Yeah. He needs to check his ears, I think.
1: More his mind.
0: That seems more accurate. It's the B-Team Morning Show, brought to you by Stripes Pub and Grill in Navarre, Okaloosa Gas, and Outcast Sushi. I'm Skyler Black, he's Bobby Durrell, and this is 100.3 K-Rock.

0: There's the Who and Behind Blue Eyes. It's 7:22 on the BT Morning Show with 100.3 K-Rock. I'm Skyler Black. He is Bobby Durrell. A little bit of a soggy morning outside. It does look like a lot of that rain is pushed off to the east. It should dry out probably the rest of the day today, with maybe a few isolated showers and thunderstorms here and there, but rain is expected Saturday and Sunday. We'll check your full forecast in just a little bit. Of course, tonight, as I mentioned, we're going to have the Choctaw Big Green Indians hosting Auburn High School tonight on 94.3 FTW. Fort Walton Beach High School also at home tonight, hosting South Walton. Well, a cool story coming out of Crestview yesterday, as Army veteran Staff Sergeant Christopher Williams received the keys to a new mortgage-free home on Thursday after 8 years of military service that included three overseas deployments to Afghanistan and Iraq. Now, Williams, who was medically discharged back in 2015 after suffering traumatic brain injuries, PTSD, and other serious injuries, said he was overwhelmed with gratitude and happiness when he learned that he'd been selected for the home. He said, "I literally cried for 2.5 hours. Now, the house was provided through the Building Homes for Heroes in partnership with J.P. Morgan Chase and represents the organization's 478th completed home for veterans. Williams plans to study architecture at Pensacola State while raising his child in their new home, which he says will provide his family with greater stability and a fresh start." So, pretty good story right there. Appreciate Channel 3 out of Pensacola for covering that and giving us the opportunity to share that along with all of you this morning as well. All right, busy weekend here on the Emerald Coast. Four events happening on our events calendar tomorrow, including the Fort Walton Beach PD Community Bike Ride, the Sunset Market at Freedom Tech Center, the Shields of Faith Missions Gala tomorrow night at the Destin Fort Walton Beach Convention Center, and over in Navarre, comedian Claiborne Cox at La Sala Event Center. There is a lot going on. We've got all the details and links to find out more online at our website. 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I'm Skyler Black. He's Bobby Durrell. Coming up here in about 20 minutes, we're going to get your daily advice. Ask Uncle Bobby is on the way. Blue Oyster Cult, the Eagles, and Eric Clapton coming up in the next set on the classic rock station, 100.3 K-Rock.
1: I'm Omni broadcasting meteorologist Jennifer Wojcicki with your updated forecast. A flood advisory continues. Chance of thunderstorms today, otherwise cloudy skies expected. High temperatures reach up to 85. Easterly winds 5 to 10 miles per hour. Chance of thunderstorms tonight, lows level off around 73, mainly cloudy skies expected. I'm Omni Broadcasting's meteorologist, Jennifer Wojcicki.
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0: Blue Oyster Cult, burning for you. Big difference than burning from you. Yeah. Probably. True. I need to have a conversation if that's the case.
1: Would agree.
0: Yeah. 7:37 the time on a Friday morning. It's a little bit soggy out there. Now, the rain has kind of stopped. Pavement's still wet as everybody makes their commute. Final day of the work week, final day of the school week. And Bobby said little Johnny was getting a ride to school this morning. Not too many kids out there walking.
1: Yeah, that's the nature of the beast, right? Like, oh my God, he can't walk or ride the bus now. I got to take him.
0: He's so sweet, he might melt. Well, our congressman, Jenny Patronis, got President Trump to rename Lake Ontario yesterday. Did you see that?
1: No, I missed it.
0: President Trump has expanded his trade dispute with Canada into a dispute over geography by ordering the U.S. government to rename Lake Ontario as Lake America, arguing that the United States plays a major role in protecting and maintaining the Great Lakes and has invested billions of dollars in the system. Now, Canadian Prime Minister Mark Carney rejected the move, naturally, emphasizing that the lake at Lake Ontario, and that name has been used for more than 400 years and will remain unchanged. Now, the naming controversy comes amid escalating trade tensions, with the U.S. imposing 50% tariffs on roughly $20 billion in Canadian goods after negotiations broke down, while Canada has responded with retaliatory tariffs. Now, Trump has accused Canada of unfairly treating American products, particularly cars, dairy, and alcohol, while Canadian officials say his demands are excessive. Trump has also joked about potentially renaming the Atlantic or Pacific Ocean, saying maybe we'll change them both, and criticized that Canada by suggesting it wants to be treated like a U.S. state, which he said is no longer possible.
1: Ah, well, there you go.
0: Yeah. Oh, interesting.
1: Mm-hmm.
0: Interesting. What do we get from Canada?
1: Nothing.
0: Pretty much. God awful Canadian whiskey.
1: Yeah. Pretty much.
0: just well, I mean, I'll drink Crown, but that's about the only if I have a mixer, Bobby. Anyway, that was news yesterday, but yeah, our. Florida First District of U.S. Congress, Jimmy Patronis, our congressman, made that request to the president, and Trump said, all right, let me sign that executive order.
1: Sure, why not?
0: So coming up here in just a little bit, in about 7 minutes, your daily advice is on the way with Uncle Bobby. Stay with us. It's Eric Clapton now, 100.3 K-Rock. Good morning.

0: 100.3 K-Rock. It's 7:47 on a Friday morning. Skyler Black and Bobby Durrell, the B-Team Morning Show, is on the air. Hope everybody's having a good one so far. The weekend just about here. We've got lots of weekend events to get to and football to talk about. 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Ask Uncle Bobby, brought to you by Hard Rock Bet.
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0: You're getting pretty good at those.
1: Yeah. I use the Walla Walla Washington voice.
0: Walla Walla Washington. All right. Today, Uncle Bobby, you hear from Captain Calendar Drift.
1: Mm-hmm.
0: Dear Uncle Bobby, I am chronically late to almost everything. Mm-hmm. Is this just unprofessional and disrespectful, or is it somehow turning into a weird power move in my social life?
1: First of all, you're not late, okay? You're operating on a higher quality timeline than everybody else. See, punctual people love to pretend time is a straight line, and it isn't. Time is a hallway full of doors, and you keep showing up through the side entrance like a person who has options. Look, here's the truth nobody says out loud because they're scared of their own potential. The person who arrives on time is volunteering to be scenery, okay? They are the folding chair of the gathering. They're useful, quiet, stackable. You, on the other hand, arrive like the event has been waiting to load you in. You know that little moment when everyone glances at the door? That's not judgment. That's your theme music. Now, do not half do this. Half late is sloppy, okay? Half late is a guy jogging into a meeting holding a granola bar like it's evidence, okay? Full late is deliberate. Full late is arriving calm, hair unbothered, eyes saying, I had a richer scene before this one. See, you don't apologize, you acknowledge. Apologies are for people who believe other people own them. And the real masterstroke here? Yeah. Show up late, leave early. Yeah, that's the time traveler's double tap. See, you sweep in after the boring part. Collect the social credit like interest, then exit before anyone can hand you a task. People call it rude. Let them. The same people call a thunderstorm inconvenient, and they're still wet. Just understand what you're choosing here. Punctuality is for the powerless. Lateness is for the untouchable. And if you're going to live like a myth, you can't behave like an intern. You're not behind schedule. You are the schedule.
0: Ooh.
1: Everyone else is just watching their watches and praying you show up.
0: All right. Fashionably late. Bobby's got the sniffles.
1: Yeah, I do.

0: got to spell it out.
1: You want me to make up a jingle for you for the website?
0: Yeah. Dubob.com.
1: It's Ask Uncle Bobby weekday mornings around 7:45, brought to you by Hard Rock Bet. All right, 7:51 is the time. Dan Diamond has local news next.
2: 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I'm Dan Diamond. The Crestview Police Department is asking for the public's help locating a woman wanted on a felony theft charge. According to police, Jasmine Monique Talbert is wanted on a charge of felony theft involving between $300 and $10,000 from a person 65 years old or older. Police indicated Talbert may have ties to or could be located in Florida, Georgia, Mississippi, or Alabama. Anyone with information about Talbert's whereabouts is asked to contact the Crestview Police Department at 850-682-2055 or Emerald Coast Crime Stoppers at 850-863-TIPS. Authorities advise the public not to attempt to take action against a wanted person and instead simply contact law enforcement. And that's your Omni Broadcasting News, sponsored by McCaskill & Company. I'm Dan Diamond.
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0: 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It's the B-Team Morning Show. Skyler Black and Bobby Durrell, brought to you by Stripes Pub and Grill in Navarre, as well as Okaloosa Gas and Outcast Sushi in Miramar Beach. Right now here in Fort Walton, 75 degrees, a high today of 85, and 85 the forecast for tomorrow as well. Could be soggy at times this weekend. We'll get that full forecast here in just a little bit. Bobby, we've got a lot of local events happening this weekend into Labor Day and throughout the month of September, and at thebteamshow.com, we're working hard to stay updated on all the area events. So if you are always looking for something to do, we'll try to keep you as entertained as we can. 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Well, yesterday, a Florida grand jury has concluded that the DeSantis administration improperly directed $10 million from a Medicaid settlement to the Hope Florida Foundation last year, describing the transfer as part of an effort to support political activities. Now, the money came from a $57 million settlement with Centene over Medicaid overbilling.
1: Oh, God. Sorry.
0: You got some allergies going on
1: this
0: morning.
1: Yes, I do. Very much so.
0: Bless you. With $10 million directed to Hope Florida, which was led by Casey DeSantis and intended to connect people receiving assistance with community, private, and faith-based resources. Now, according to the grand jury report, much of that money was subsequently routed through organizations and political action committees and ultimately used to support efforts opposing a proposed Florida recreational marijuana legalization initiative. Now, the report also questioned why state lawmakers and the public were not informed about the transfer and said the money should have gone into the state's general fund. Although the grand jury determined that the funds were misappropriated, it found insufficient evidence to bring criminal charges against anyone and instead recommended that lawmakers strengthen rules governing the use of taxpayer money and establish penalties for violations. So, well, we are down to what, the last, the final quarter of the final year of the DeSantis administration.
1: Mm-hmm.
0: So, obviously, election coming up here in just over 2 months. You know, I'll be honest with you, 100% candid. I loved DeSantis' first term, but I'm not overly thrilled with the results of his second term.
1: No.
0: Yeah, I feel like we got completely sidetracked into Disney, and then we got sidetracked into, you know, just other political agenda items, and while the cost of living in this state has just exploded in the last few years, primarily due to homeowners insurance. So, yeah. Anyway, enough said on that. Also, a story out of Jacksonville this morning. Two drivers over in Jacksonville were arrested after they decided to drag race in front of a cop. Didn't work out too well. Now, the officer said the two men, one driving a Challenger and the other in a Corvette, were holding up traffic on a bridge before speeding off. The two reached speeds of 120 miles per hour right in front of an unmarked police SUV. The man driving the Challenger was arrested a short time later and had his vehicle seized. The driver of the Corvette later turned himself in. So, yeah, if you're going to drag race, you know, just make sure cop's not around. That's all I'm saying. By the way, Fort Walton Beach PD, big initiative with the upcoming Labor Day weekend. Drive sober or get pulled over. We'll talk about this initiative for the next week in just a little bit. Right now, Don Henley working on that dirty laundry from the work week. It's a B-Team Morning Show on 100.3 K-Rock.

0: Just Between You and Me. 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And speaking of Just Between You and Me, well, that's what a Steak and Shake employee did with a customer. A Steak and Shake employee here in Florida was arrested after, well, he exposed his penis to a customer while delivering her food to her vehicle. Okay. The victim said the man had his member exposed through his zipper when approaching her vehicle. Police arrested him shortly after the incident and charged him with the exposure of sexual organs. It isn't known if the man has been fired, but a judge has ordered him to stay away from the restaurant. So, yeah, that would have been a little bit surprising. Here's your food and something else. Hey, if you missed anything Bobby and I talked about this week, we want to remind you we archive all of our discussions online on demand at thebteamshow.com. 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There was a funny story on what CNN did when it came to Dolly Parton. Did you hear about this? CNN apologized to Dolly Parton's family after making a pretty embarrassing mistake during its coverage of the country legend's death. During Tuesday night's Laura Coates Live, about 12 hours after the news of Dolly's death broke, CNN aired a photo of a Las Vegas-based Dolly impersonator, Kelly Vaughn, apparently believing it was actually Dolly. The picture appeared while CNN was covering fans paying tribute to Dolly in Nashville. Now, obviously, Vaughn, the impersonator, said the mistake was quite embarrassing and considered contacting CNN herself, but said she was too busy grieving the loss of one of her heroes. So, another reason why America doesn't watch CNN. It's 8:26 on a Friday morning. We'll take a break. ZZ Top and AC/DC coming up next on 100.3 K-Rock.
1: I'm Omni Broadcasting Meteorologist Jennifer Wojcicki with your updated forecast. Chance of thunderstorms today, otherwise cloudy skies. High temperatures reach up to 85, easterly winds 5 to 10 miles per hour. Chance of thunderstorms tonight, lows level off around 73, mainly cloudy skies expected. Chance of thunderstorms tomorrow, daytime highs approaching 85, cloudy skies expected. I'm Omni Broadcasting's meteorologist, Jennifer Wojcicki.
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I'm Alice Cooper, and I'm back here on K-Rock. 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

Guns and Roses. 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Hey, folks, a reminder from your friends at the Fort Walton Beach Police Department with Labor Day weekend approaching. FWBPD is reminding residents to avoid drinking and driving as part of the national Drive Sober or Get Pulled Over campaign, which runs through September 7th. Now, national data shows that 505 people died in traffic crashes during the 2024 Labor Day holiday period, including 170 fatalities involving drivers with a blood alcohol concentration of at least 0.08, while 40% of drivers ages 18 to 34 were killed in crashes during the holiday weekend were intoxicated. Fort Walton Beach officers will increase enforcement and conduct DUI checkpoints to discourage impaired driving and protect the community. The department encourages anyone planning to drink to arrange a safe ride home in advance, with checkpoints scheduled for August 28th, that's tonight, and September 3rd at Wright Parkway and Rogers Street, and September 5th on 98 near City Hall. So, heads up right there. Drive sober or get pulled over. All right, it's the B-Team Morning Show. I'm Skyler Black. He's Bobby Durrell. We appreciate you spending this Friday morning with us. A high today of 85. Here's the Stones on 100.3 K-Rock.

the Lamb, and just like that, the B-Team Morning Show's got a transition to the B-Team Encore Hour. We're about out of time, folks. I want to thank everybody for dialing in and spending this Friday morning with us. It's going to be almost a mild weekend, Bobby. 85. That almost sounds like winter right now after the last couple months of extremely hot weather. But, yeah, overall, this weekend, mid-80s, and we'll see some on-and-off showers and thunderstorms through the weekend. Now, if you missed anything we talked about, looking for local events for the weekend, we've got them posted online. Just go to thebteamshow.com. Of course, Bobby and I will be back at 6 on Monday morning to do it all over again. We want to thank our sponsors, including Stripes Pub and Grill in Navarre, as well as Okaloosa Gas and Outcast Sushi.

0: Finest Jeweler. I'm Dan Diamond. The Crestview Police Department is asking for the public's help locating a woman wanted on a felony theft charge. According to police, Jasmine Monique Talbert is wanted on a charge of felony theft involving between $300 and $10,000 from a person 65 years old or older. Police indicated Talbert may have ties to or could be located in Florida, Georgia, Mississippi, or Alabama. Anyone with information about Talbert's whereabouts is asked to contact the Crestview Police Department at 850-682-2055 or Emerald Coast Crime Stoppers at 850-863-TIPS. Authorities advise the public not to attempt to take action against a wanted person and instead simply contact law enforcement. 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I'm Dan Diamond.
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0: 38 Special Fantasy Girl on the Classic Rock Station 100.3 K-Rock. Good morning, everybody. Just after 9, I'm Skyler Black. He is Bobby Durrell. This is what we call the B-Team Encore Hour.
1: Mm-hmm.
0: That's right. Tomorrow, we've got football on the radio. That's right. Florida State hosting New Mexico State tomorrow night. We'll carry that game play-by-play on 94.3 FTW. Now, last night, Niceville won a game. Season home opener for the Eagles and Adron Robinson's first career win as the Eagles head coach. We're going to carry all the Niceville games play-by-play all season long on 103.7 The Ticket. 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We'll carry that one for you on the radio this evening. 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Again, Florida State, 6 o'clock tomorrow night in Tallahassee on 94.3 FTW. Labor Day weekend, just a week away, Bobby. Coming right up. Got the Black Crowes after Bob Seger on 100.3 K-Rock.

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0: Hey, tomorrow, we've got a whole bunch of events happening here in our listening area. 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
4: I'm Omni broadcasting meteorologist Jennifer Wojcicki with your updated forecast. Chance of thunderstorms today, otherwise cloudy skies. High temperatures reach up to 85, easterly winds 5 to 10 miles per hour. Chance of thunderstorms tonight, lows level off around 73, mainly cloudy skies expected. Chance of thunderstorms tomorrow, daytime highs approaching 85, cloudy skies expected. I'm Omni Broadcasting's meteorologist, Jennifer Wojcicki.
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0: The Dream Police, there's Cheap Trick on the Classic Rock Station, 100.3 K-Rock. It's Friday. The B-Team Encore Hour is on the air. And next Friday, before we get into our third and final airing of the history of rock and roll for Labor Day weekend, Bobby and I will be on location for First Friday Coffee with the Greater Fort Walton Beach Chamber of Commerce. We'll be out there live on location starting during the 6 o'clock hour and broadcasting throughout the entirety of the event, chatting with local movers and shakers, business owners, community leaders, nonprofits, and more. 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All right, we're getting out of here in the next 10 minutes. We got time, though, for a couple more songs. Billy Squire and The Stroke on 100.3 K-Rock.
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0: That's right. Hey, we're out of time for the work week. Hope everybody has a safe and enjoyable weekend. Weather-wise, things cooler. Highs in the mid-80s today and tomorrow, maybe about 87 on Sunday. So, cooler than we have been for the last month or so. We'll check your full forecast in just a little bit. 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Of course, high school football tonight. Good luck to Choctaw and Fort Walton, both playing at home this evening. And obviously, Choctaw trying to right the ship after a tough loss last week at Mosley. They host Auburn tonight, play-by-play, 7 o'clock kickoff on 94.3 FTW. And the Vikings looking to go 2-0. They host South Walton tonight here in Fort Walton Beach. Well, Bobby, we have reached quitting time.
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0: 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Oh, we'll save that for next week as we get into Labor Day. 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

100.3 K-Rock with Dire Straits kicking off our 10 a.m. hour. It's Friday, August the 28th. We're going to check in with Jennifer coming up for a weather update. But first, Don Henley, Lynyrd Skynyrd, Bon Jovi, and Elton John. All she wants to do is dance on the classic rock station, 100.3 K-Rock.

0: That's Elton John with Philadelphia Freedom on the Classic Rock Station. Good morning, I'm Ballpark Frank, and on this day in 1565, Spanish admiral and explorer Pedro Menendez de Avila sighted Florida's coast and named the site San Agustin, honoring the feast day of St. Augustine. The site is now the oldest continually occupied settlement in the United States. Jennifer's up next to give us our weather report. 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
1: I'm Omni Broadcasting Meteorologist Jennifer Wojcicki with your updated forecast. Chance of thunderstorms today, otherwise cloudy skies. High temperatures reach up to 85, easterly winds 5 to 10 miles per hour. Chance of thunderstorms tonight, lows level off around 73, mainly cloudy skies expected. Chance of thunderstorms tomorrow, daytime highs approaching 85, cloudy skies expected. I'm Omni Broadcasting's meteorologist, Jennifer Wojcicki.
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CCR is up next. Triumph and Queen on the way. As long as I can see the light, it's up next on K-Rock.

0: Queen on the Classic Rock Station, 100.3 K-Rock. I'm Ballpark Frank. Good morning. And on this day in 1963, civil rights leader Martin Luther King Jr. delivered his I Have a Dream speech on the steps of the Lincoln Memorial, calling for an end to racial segregation and discrimination. Commercial break up next. I have Billy Idol and the Doobies coming up on the Classic Rock Station, 100.3 K-Rock.
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100.3 K-Rock with REO Speedwagon kicking off our 11 a.m. hour. I have Robert Palmer up next with BOC, Rush, and Van Halen. They're all coming up before the next break. It's Simply Irresistible on K-Rock.

0: We're hanging 'em high with Van Halen on the Classic Rock Station. Florida Attorney General James Uthmeyer sued pharmacy benefit managers, Prime Therapeutics and Express Scripts on Thursday, accusing the two competitors of colluding to fix prices paid to Florida pharmacies. The suit alleges horizontal price fixing under the Florida Antitrust Act and seeks civil penalties, damages, and an injunction. Uthmeyer said the collusion forced many pharmacies to fill prescriptions at a loss. Commercial break next. ELO and Tom Petty coming up on the Classic Rock Station. 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

Tom Petty and the Heartbreakers, jamming us right through the middle of this 11 a.m. hour. AC/DC's up next with Bad Company and Bob Seger on the way. What do you do for money, honey? It's up next on K-Rock.

I woke last night to the sound of thunder. How far off, I sat and wondered. Started humming a song from 1962.

0: Bob Seger and the Silver Bullet Band with Night Moves on the Classic Rock Station. Taking a look at Florida sports. Number 17 Florida Volleyball made history Thursday by facing number 1 Nebraska. It was the first volleyball match played at an NFL stadium. It's part of a four-team tournament with a record $1 million prize pool. Tampa Bay Buccaneers first-round pick Reuben Bain Jr. sprained his AC joint, but he's expected to be ready for Week 1 against Cincinnati. The former Miami passer was the 15th overall pick in April's draft. The Orlando Magic signed 2022 first-round pick Malachi Branham. He averaged 8 points across four NBA seasons with the San Antonio Spurs and Washington Wizards. Your Marine Report's up next. Commercial break, then we'll get back to the classic rock with Hart and Aerosmith on K-Rock.
1: 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Showers and storms in the area today and highs top out near 86 degrees. And on the water, southeast winds around 5 knots, seas a foot or less. High tide 11:50 a.m., low tide 9:03 p.m., high tide 1:01 p.m. With your Omni Broadcasting Marine forecast, this is meteorologist Phil Jensko.
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100.3 K-Rock with Deep Purple. That song, Hush, is right off of their debut album, Shades of Deep Purple, and released as a single in 1968. It became a major U.S. smash hit, reaching number 4 on the Billboard music charts. Cheap Trick up next. I have Black Sabbath and Ides of March. They're coming up as well. It's Surrender on the Classic Rock Station, 100.3 K-Rock.

0: 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University of Florida researchers found four Arabica coffee cultivars produced promising yields in Homestead, suggesting Florida-grown coffee could become a specialty crop, despite climate, soil, labor, and management challenges. Florida's first-time unemployment claims fell for a third consecutive week to 5,033, while the state's unemployment rate declined for a second straight month to 4.6% in July. Printees, they're a Canadian printing company, and they're going to open a Lakewood Ranch location by late September to avoid tariffs. They'll be investing $4 million in equipment and plan to hire 40 to 70 employees. Commercial break up next. I have Def Leppard and the Beatles on the way on the Classic Rock Station. 100.3 K-Rock.
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I have the Cars up next. Eric Clapton and Jackal, we'll get them in before we stop down and check the Marine Report. 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

0: That's Jackal with Down on Me on the Classic Rock Station. The Museum of Discovery and Science in Fort Lauderdale, they earned a Guinness World Record after staff and volunteers assembled 4,500 pieces into the world's largest magnetic tile mosaic, depicting a sunny beach. Tropical Storm Dolly, the Atlantic season's fourth named storm, formed on Thursday with 40-mile-per-hour winds, but she should weaken before reaching the Leeward Islands. The name is a coincidence, as storm names are set years in advance. Your Marine Report, that's up next. Commercial break with Lynyrd Skynyrd and The Who coming up on the Classic Rock Station, 100.3 K-Rock.
1: 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Showers and storms in the area today and highs top out near 86 degrees. And on the water, southeast winds around 5 knots, seas a foot or less. High tide 11:50 a.m., low tide 9:03 p.m., high tide 1:01 p.m. With your Omni Broadcasting Marine forecast, this is meteorologist Phil Jensko.
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100.3 K-Rock, that's Bob Dylan with Rainy Day Women. Badfinger Queen and Steely Dan, I have them all coming up. And we'll stop down for a commercial break, check in with Jennifer, get a weather update. But first, it's CCR with Proud Mary on K-Rock.

I'm Alice Cooper, and I'm back here on K-Rock. 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

0: It's Steely Dan with Kid Charlemagne on the Classic Rock Station. 100.3 K-Rock, I'm Ballpark Frank. A recent survey of Floridians asked, should Florida place statewide limits on license plate readers? 65% of respondents said yes. 20%, they're not sure. Only 15% said no. Jennifer's up next. We're going to get a weather update, commercial break, Journey, and Guns N' Roses on the way. It's the Classic Rock Station, 100.3 K-Rock.
1: I'm Omni broadcasting meteorologist Jennifer Wojcicki with your updated forecast. Cloudy skies expected this afternoon with storms likely. High temperatures reach up to 85. Winds out of the southeast, 5 to 10 miles per hour. Chance of thunderstorms tonight, lows level off around 73, mainly cloudy skies. Chance of thunderstorms tomorrow, daytime highs approaching 85, cloudy skies expected. I'm Omni Broadcasting's meteorologist, Jennifer Wojcicki.
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100.3 K-Rock with Guns N' Roses. You Could Be Mine. That song was released June 21st, 1991, as the lead single for the album Use Your Illusion 2. It was also prominently featured on the movie Terminator 2 Judgment Day. Van Halen's up next with Jump, John Lennon 5, Man Electric Band. They're all coming up on K-Rock.

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0: I'm Omni broadcasting meteorologist Jennifer Wojcicki with your updated forecast. Cloudy skies expected this afternoon with storms likely. High temperatures reach up to 85. Winds out of the southeast, 5 to 10 miles per hour. Chance of thunderstorms tonight, lows level off around 73, mainly cloudy skies. Chance of thunderstorms tomorrow, daytime highs approaching 85, cloudy skies expected. I'm Omni Broadcasting's meteorologist, Jennifer Wojcicki.
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Hey man, it's finally Friday and we're rocking into 3 o'clock with Def Leppard here on 100.3 K-Rock. I'm Michael Knight. We'll be hanging out together till about 7 o'clock this evening. Got some Slow Hand on the way, Birds too, Elton John, and we'll even throw in some Motley Crue. Look, I rhymed. We'll get a weather check and we'll do some news updates as well. We'll talk about this weekend's celebration for those that help our wounded warriors, and we'll go over today in classic rock history. Here's Cheap Trick on K-Rock.

Yeah, when's the last time you used the word foxy to describe a person? You'll get canceled for that nowadays. Little Jimmy on 100.3 K-Rock. When we come back, we'll talk a little bit about a great celebration going on this weekend to honor those that have helped our wounded warriors in really big ways. We'll get to that right after Styx here on K-Rock.

0: That sticks, wrapping up a nice long stretch of classic rock for us here on 100.3 K-Rock. Rolling through your finally Friday afternoon. It's kind of wet out there. Checking the weather, I think it's going to stay wet. Lots of clouds for the rest of today with a good chance for rain and a high near 85. Rain sticks around tonight, lows in the 70s, and then tomorrow, well, we'll see more clouds than sun with a decent chance for showers, especially in the afternoon, and a high near 85. I'm actually kind of digging the temperatures. That's nice. Shields of Faith Missions are going to have their 10th annual Emerald Coast Diamond Gala tomorrow evening from 6 to 11 at the Destin Fort Walton Beach Convention Center. This is a milestone event, and they're celebrating a decade of providing life-changing care for our wounded warriors. Going to be a really elegant evening to get out there and enjoy. You know, over the past decade, they've invested more than $10.7 million to support over 4,000 warriors through comprehensive care programs. So when you show up, you can expect some dinner and some live entertainment. They'll have a nice distinguished guest speaker on hand. You can even get out there on the dance floor and bust a move if you like. They'll have a silent and live auction going on, and you get to hear some great stories as well of how they've been able to help these wounded warriors. So put it on your calendar for tomorrow evening, 6 to 11 at the Destin Fort Walton Beach Convention Center, the 10th annual Emerald Coast Diamond Gala. Get those details on our website. 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

Yep, on a day like today, center field's best because the infield's all muddy. Man, you get your shoes dirty. Little John Fogerty on K-Rock. Coming up in a bit, we'll go over today in classic rock history. Right after Bachman Turner Overdrive here on K-Rock.

0: Letting it ride on this wet, finally Friday afternoon with Bachman Turner Overdrive here on 100.3 K-Rock. All right, let's talk about a little today in classic rock history. Now, in 1964, the Beatles smoked marijuana for the first time. It was supplied by Bob Dylan, who joined the band in their Manhattan hotel room after their concert in Queens, New York. Now, Dylan was surprised the boys had not tried it before, as he thought they sang "I Get High" in their song "I Want to Hold Your Hand," when the real lyrics are actually "I Can't Hide." Oops, misheard lyrics, like Jimmy's song. It's not "Excuse Me While I Kiss This Guy." Going on, in 1965, the Rolling Stones announced that Alan Klein, who they met 3 days earlier, will co-manage the group along with Andrew Long Oldham. At the same time, they signed a five-year recording deal with Decca Records. In 1968, the Doors were awarded a gold record for "Hello, I Love You," which had reached number 15 in the UK and number 1 here in the US. Neither the band nor the diehard fans really cared for the tune, saying it was not representative of the Doors' harder-edged sound. And the Kinks frontman Ray Davies noticed that the main guitar riff was nearly identical to their 1964 hit "All Day and All of the Night." And rather than taking the band to a lengthy court trial, an out-of-court settlement was quietly reached where UK royalties for the song were paid directly to Davies. In 1973, Deep Purple received a gold record for "Smoke on the Water," which hit number 4 in the U.S. on its way to selling over 2 million copies. It was the band's biggest success since "Hush," which also reached number 4 back in 1968. And then finally, 1976 had a live version of Peter Frampton's "Baby, I Love Your Way" peaking at number 12 on the Billboard Hot 100. In 2017, while discussing inequitable payments from streaming music services like iTunes and Spotify, Frampton would tell U.S. lawmakers, quote, "For 55 million streams of Baby, I Love Your Way, I got $1,700. Well, just not there. Take a little break. Come on back with Elton next here on K-Rock.
1: 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I'm Frankie Bennett. From the Watson County Sheriff's Office, a wrong-way DUI driver on U.S. Highway 98 was arrested after deputies hit her vehicle twice to force her off the roadway. Deputies caught up to the vehicle and conducted a pit maneuver, knocking the SUV off the roadway and blocking it from continuing. The driver, a 65-year-old Deatsville, Alabama resident, was arrested for DUI and fleeting and eluding. And from Santa Rosa County, 33-year-old Kyle Stover of Pensacola was sentenced to 40 years in state prison for sexually abusing an 8-year-old child. Judge Clifton Drake sentenced Kyle Stover to 40 years in state prison, followed by lewd sex offender probation for lewd or lascivious molestation. With Omni Broadcasting News, brought to you by McCaskill & Company, I'm Frankie Bennett.
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Bobby Durrell and Skylar Black come on in here. They play some pretty cool music, say some funny stuff once in a while, and there's always Ask Uncle Bobby. Yep, if you gotta do it, you might as well get started with it the right way. 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

Rocking into 4 o'clock with the Guess Who here on 100.3 K-Rock. Michael Knight here, got Queen, Bryan Adams, Grateful Dead, and some Eagles even coming up this hour. We'll check the weather, get a news update as well. We'll talk about tomorrow's bike ride at Fort Walton Beach, and I've got Stevie's tribute to Dolly coming up a little bit later. Here's Zeppelin on K-Rock.

That's the Kinks on 100.3 K-Rock, the classic rock station. You know, the mornings are usually better than the previous afternoons with all this weather situation. And tomorrow morning, we got a cool little community bike ride going on in Fort Walton Beach. I'll give you those details coming up right after The Who here on K-Rock.

0: That's The Who wrapping up a nice long stretch of classic rock for us here on 100.3 K-Rock. All right, so no back rockwards today. Still under the weather doing this remotely. We will get back to it, though, Monday. I promise I'll be getting back in there live on Monday afternoon. Still want to thank my sponsors, Lenny's Grill and Subs, for sponsoring this contest. And if you like sandwiches, if you like stuff with meat and veggies, Lenny's Grill and Subs is the place to go. So they've got all different kinds of sandwiches and wraps, and I'm kind of partial to the cheesesteak menu. Check that out if you're into cheesesteak. And on the weekends, they have a special going on, so stop on by there. They're in Mary Esther. If you're down there Saturday, swing on by and check out that weekend special and tell them you heard about it here on the radio. And again, thanks to Lenny's Grill and Subs. How about that weather, man? Yeah, been kind of rainy, and that's how it's going to continue through today and tonight, actually. A good chance for rain today with a high of 85, and then rain's hanging around this evening, low in the 70s. And then tomorrow, more clouds and sun, but at least maybe we'll see some sunshine. Still a decent chance for afternoon rain and a high near 85. Hopefully the rain will hold off for tomorrow morning's Fort Walton Beach Police Department Community Bike Ride. They're kicking that off at 9 o'clock tomorrow morning at Landing Park. So no matter your age or skill level, they're just going to have a nice little ride through town. It's just 3.2 miles, not very far on a bike. They are promoting bicycle safety, healthy living, and of course, they're making some good positive community engagement. They want to remind you to wear your helmet and obey traffic laws when you're out there riding, and be nice. Of course, you got to be nice. They will have some free bike helmets available on a first-come, first-served basis, just in case you need them. Again, tomorrow morning at 9, Landing Park, check out the community bike ride from the Fort Walton Beach Police Department. Get those details on our website, krockfwb.com. 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Take a break and come on back with Brian Adams next here on K-Rock.
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Not backing down with Tom Petty on 100.3 K-Rock. Well, you'd have to be living under a rock to not know that Dolly Parton passed away this week. Stevie Nicks wrote a really nice tribute to her. They worked together on an album, and I'll tell you that story right after The Clash here on K-Rock.

0: Good classic rock from The Clash here on 100.3 K-Rock. Well, you know, I try to keep the show upbeat and mostly positive, but really you'd have to be living under a rock to not know that the great Dolly Parton passed away on Tuesday. Now, with her passing, there have been thousands of tributes written. Stevie Nicks has posted a handwritten tribute and described working with Dolly as a masterclass. See, they spent time together in Nashville when Parton was recording her 2023 album Rockstar. Great album. And they collaborated on a new take of the song What Has Rock and Roll Ever Done for You, which Nicks demoed but didn't release on her 1985 solo album Rock a Little. So in a new Instagram post, Nicks said, quote, "A week with Dolly was like a masterclass for me. I tried to be a sponge and learn everything I could learn from her in a very few days. Learning from her was easy because she was a really good teacher. I think she saw me as a really good student. I just tried to listen." She went on to write, "She said she could become a rock star, and I watched her do it. When I was there, she was not even close to being finished gathering more rock and roll songs that she wanted to sing," end quote. Nicks concluded her post with a remembrance verse for Parton. It's quite long and quite beautiful. Check it out. It's all over the internet, and it's really a great tribute, and ditto for us all. Gonna miss Dolly. We'll take a break and come on back with the Grateful Dead here on K-Rock.
1: 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I'm Frankie Bennett. From the Walton County Sheriff's Office, a wrong-way DUI driver on U.S. Highway 98 was arrested after deputies hit her vehicle twice to force her off the roadway. Deputies caught up to the vehicle and conducted a pit maneuver, knocking the SUV off the roadway and blocking it from continuing. The driver, a 65-year-old Deetsville, Alabama resident, was arrested for DUI and fleeting and eluding. And from Santa Rosa County, 33-year-old Kyle Stover of Pensacola was sentenced to 40 years in state prison for sexually abusing an 8-year-old child. Judge Clifton Drake sentenced Kyle Stover to 40 years in state prison, followed by lifetime sex offender probation for lewd or lascivious molestation. With Omni Broadcasting News, brought to you by McCaskill & Company, I'm Frankie Bennett.
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Up and down and up and down. Do we even have an elevator here in town? I haven't been in a building that has one just yet. Aerosmith on 100.3 K-Rock. Check out Alice Cooper. He comes rolling in here at 7 o'clock with Alice's Attic. It's a great show. He talks to the stars, talks to the fans as well, and just plays lots of really, really great music. Alice's Attic every weeknight from 7 to midnight right here on 100.3 K-Rock.

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Kicking off the official start of the weekend and your Ride at 5 with Journey here on 100.3 K-Rock. Yep, time for the Ride at 5, brought to us by Stripes Pub and Grill in the VAR. They got happy hour going on over there till 6 o'clock. It's a great way to get out of that traffic, especially with the wet roads out there. And don't forget Solid's Game Room right next door. Tomorrow night, they're going to be doing Saturday Night Karaoke, so check them out for that. Coming up this hour on the music menu, I've got Eddie Money, Genesis, and Def Leppard. Toss in some Scorpions as well. We'll get a check of the weather and a final news update. We'll talk about a cool comedy show you can go check out in Navarre this weekend. And, you know, sometimes less is more until more is more. Tell you what that's about a little later. Right now, it's David Bowie keeping us rolling on the Ride at 5 here on 100.3 K-Rock.

Some Southern Fried Rock for your ride at 5 here on 100.3 K-Rock. Got a great comedy show coming up in Navarre this weekend. Kind of harkens back to the old style of comedy. Tell you where it's at and what I'm talking about coming up in a bit. Here's the Rolling Stones on K-Rock.

0: Well, I'd get off the cloud, but I'm not sure which one of these is yours, man. That's the Rolling Stones here on 100.3 K-Rock. As we're cruising on through your ride at 5, I want to remind you it's brought to you by Stripes Pub and Grill in Navarre. Traffic's a little rough in Navarre, and so you can swing on in there and enjoy happy hour till 6 o'clock and get out of the traffic. Got plenty of stuff on the menu to enjoy as well. You've got Solid's Game Room right next door. And don't forget, they do Saturday night karaoke. So if you got nothing to do tomorrow night, go head over there and take part in that. Bust out a note. Show them what you got. Checking the weather right now. Tonight, looks like the rain's going to hang around with us and get lows in the 70s. And then tomorrow, we'll see more clouds and sun with a decent chance for some afternoon showers and a high near 85. So you remember the old comedians, the style that they used. They didn't have to curse. They didn't have to do those sorts of things. If you're into good, clean comedy, check out nationally touring comedian Claiborne Cox. He is going to be live at the La Sala Event Center in Navarre. That's tomorrow evening, and it's about a two-hour show. Starts at 7. He's got a family-friendly show with good, clean, relatable humor. Now, you can check him out in advance and look him up on YouTube. He's got a popular dry bar comedy special that's on there. He's also built quite a following through his stand-up performances, and he's got some viral classroom videos out there as well. Yeah, it's going to be good, clean comedy in a nice, intimate setting. The La Sala Event Center is very nice, and great for couples or family or just anybody. It doesn't really matter. So check him out. Claiborne Cox, live at the La Sala Event Center tomorrow night at 7. 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

Rolling through your ride at 5 with Paul McCartney on 100.3 K-Rock. You know, in radio, we got a saying, less is more. And less is more until more is more. I'll tell you what that's about coming up after Slow Hand here on K-Rock.

0: That's Eric Clapton rocking us through the ride at 5, and I guess now would be a good moment to go ahead and bust out Ringo Starr's no-no song. It is the Ride at 5, brought to us by Stripes Pub and Grill in Navarre. Don't forget, they got happy hour going on just a little while longer, till 6 o'clock. And they've got a nice menu to go check out. You've got great choices there to eat. Solid's Game Room right next door, and they're doing Saturday night karaoke tomorrow. So less is more until more is more. What am I talking about? Well, some folks playing the lottery will buy several tickets with the same numbers, and they figure if they win, then they'll win more. Well, that worked out for a guy in Virginia who bought 20 identical tickets for a single Pick 4 lottery drawing and wound up winning a nice chunk of change. Now, he told lottery officials that he had a good feeling about the numbers 2, 1, 0, and 4. So he bought 20 tickets for the July 30 Pick 4 event drawing from the Justice Convenience Store on 12th Street in Lynchburg. We've all been there. Now, his $20 bet on an exact order wager paid off when each ticket earned him $5,000. That's a total of $100,000. He said his prize money is going to go towards paying bills and bolstering his savings. You know, very few winners say they're going to buy more tickets, but come on, man. Def Leppard's going to keep the Ride at 5 rolling next after the break here on K-Rock.
1: 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I'm Frankie Bennett. From the Walton County Sheriff's Office, a wrong-way DUI driver on U.S. Highway 98 was arrested after deputies hit her vehicle twice to force her off the roadway. Deputies caught up to the vehicle and conducted a pit maneuver, knocking the SUV off the roadway and blocking it from continuing. The driver, a 65-year-old Deetsville, Alabama resident, was arrested for DUI and fleeting and eluding. And from Santa Rosa County, 33-year-old Kyle Stover of Pensacola was sentenced to 40 years in state prison for sexually abusing an 8-year-old child. Judge Clifton Drake sentenced Kyle Stover to 40 years in state prison, followed by lifetime sex offender probation for lewd or lascivious molestation. With Omni Broadcasting News, brought to you by McCaskill & Company, I'm Frankie Bennett.
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Well, we're wrapping up the Ride at 5 with Foreigner here on 100.3 K-Rock. And just reminding you, the Ride at 5 brought to you by Stripes Pub and Grill in Navarre. Head on over there for happy hour going on just a little while longer. 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

Cruising into 6 o'clock with the Talking Heads on 100.3 K-Rock. And if last hour wasn't the start of the weekend, well, this hour certainly is. Michael Knight with you here a little while longer. Got some CCR, Stevie Nicks, and 38 Special coming up for us. I'll throw some Bob Dylan in there, too, right before I head out. We'll get a weather check with Jennifer, find out how long the rain's going to stick around. We'll talk about tomorrow night's Sunset Market at the Freedom Tech Center. And Molly Hatchett's going on tour in support of their new album. And I'll tell you where you might be able to catch them coming up a little bit later. Here's The Police on

Yeah, we're back on the chain gang. Man, I shouldn't have run that red light with all those flock cameras everywhere. That's the Pretenders on 100.3 K-Rock. Got a cool little sunset market going on tomorrow at the Freedom Tech Center. I'll tell you where you need to be to enjoy it right after Bob Seger here on K-Rock.

0: That's Bob Seger wrapping up a nice long stretch of classic rock as we officially get into the weekend here on 100.3 K-Rock. I'm Michael Knight. We've got a cool little sunset market going on tomorrow starting at 5 o'clock at the Freedom Tech Center. Going to be right there on that big two-acre park that they have inside the facility. They are going to have some live music. They're going to have some local vendors out there. And, of course, all markets have to have some food trucks, and they will be there, lots of them. They've been doing cool stuff all summer long, and this is just one on the list. It might be one of the final things they do, so get on out there and enjoy their sunset market tomorrow evening at 5 at the Freedom Tech Center. 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
1: I'm Omni broadcasting meteorologist Jennifer Wojcicki with your updated forecast. Chance of thunderstorms tonight, otherwise partly cloudy skies. Lows of aloft around 73, easterly winds around 5 miles per hour. Chance of thunderstorms tomorrow, highs of aloft around 86, cloudy skies. Partly cloudy tomorrow night, thunderstorms likely, lows of aloft around 74. I'm Omni Broadcasting's meteorologist Jennifer Wojcicki.
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That's Zeppelin on 100.3 K-Rock. Hey, Molly Hatchet, they are going back on tour in support of a brand new album. I'll tell you about that and where you might be able to catch the show. Coming up right after April Wine here on K-Rock.

0: Yeah, I like to rock too, man. That's April Wine here on 100.3 K-Rock. Alice Cooper on the way here in just a few minutes with Alice's Attic, so stay tuned for that. Now, Molly Hatchet will play a string of concerts from Pennsylvania and Tennessee to Michigan and California before releasing their first album since 2010's Justice. It's a 12-song album called Lost Horizon. It was recorded at Abbey Road Studios in London, which longtime Molly Hatchet guitarist and songwriter Bobby Ingram called a dream come true. That would be a dream just to walk through, I think. Molly Hatchet will play more than 15 stops to round out 2026. The band's also started building in dates for next year, returning to their home state in May for Bradenton's City Streets Music Festival. Now, it looks like the closest they'll get to us this year is their October 17th show at the Ponte Vedra Concert Hall in Ponte Vedra. Go to mollyhatchet.com/events for a complete list of shows and to get some tickets if you'd like. Take a little break. Come on back with 38 Special next here on K-Rock.
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100.3 K-Rock with The Who as I wrap things up here and make way for Alice Cooper. He's coming up in just a little bit with Alice's Attic, and he'll keep you entertained until midnight. Hey, man, if you're going to go out and about and party this weekend, please don't drink and drive, man. Call a cab, an Uber, phone a friend, sleep it off, walk, do whatever you have to do. Just please don't get behind that wheel drunk. Be sure and start your Monday morning the right way with the BT Morning Show. Skyler Black and Bobby Durrell will get that going for you. Ballpark Frank will be in from 10 until 3 on Monday handling those midday duties, and I will be back with you at 3 live and in person, and we'll get on through the beginning of the work week together. I'll head out and leave you with Bob Dylan. Want you to be cool and keep it locked right here to 100.3 K-Rock, the classic rock station.

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8: 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We did all of Britain, and it was unbelievable. The audiences were insane. The show just went over great. So while you're packing clean underwear and setting up the out-of-office message on your computer, Alice's Attic has your soundtrack. 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
7: Alice is out on the road.